down under, that's what I provide them. Mind gone, mind asylum. Then a voice come back for brutal, good and evil, and make it neutral. Take out comp, evilize the whack beats, taking out punks, but still to say the least, the job is done, and still I have the strength for the night in the lyrical waste.

0: Das ist jetzt Jadis mit Freitee. Fly to fly.
1: I would like for you to imagine that you can take your spirit and travel anywhere you want.